Michigan's greatest hits. We've said it before, we'll say it again. Sometimes Tuesdays are more manic than Mondays. Hey, we get you through, and we banish those manic Monday vibes with this one tonight, written by Prince. The Bangles are on the All Request Hour.

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0: And a big thank you to Hadley. Hadley, thanks for reaching out on the text line at 877-909-1989. 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Hadley's just getting back from a nice little weekend camping trip, getting back into the swing of things, and wanted Girls on Film from Duran Duran. Hadley, we got you with that one for sure. What a great song, huh? Little clicking at the beginning, that always gets us. We'll get that ready to go for Hadley and whatever you'd like. 877-909-1989. 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

Jason Marino, appreciate you having the throwbacks on tonight as we get ready for another night of Earth, Wind & Fire and Lionel Richie tickets. The biggest party of the summer, this concert, huh? Let's get you in. Come on back Thursday night at the beginning of the show and win.

Tony the Reno. Thank you for having us on tonight. And you know, when you start your day, it's Paul Landecker. The guy never stops. Get going with Paul and a smile on your face every weekday morning. Paul Landecker.

0: 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Summer vibes with this song. Yes, it translates to the good island. I'll tell you what, I'll take any island for a summer trip. Here's Madonna.
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0: iconic acts. Iconic acts. One amazing night. Amazing night. And you're there for it all. Keep listening and you could win tickets to the Sing a Song All Night Long 2026 tour. 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And Lionel Richie. 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
20: There's a pill.

Northwest Michigan's greatest hits. How are you? I'm Tony the Reno. It's almost time to play another edition of our Throwback Timeline. We're doing 80s tonight. We're going to pop some gum. Some gum that lasts not a long time, but an extra long time for the first time. You know the year, you

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0: 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If you can correctly text in the year on the timeline, you could win that $100 tonight. In the year, we're talking about Angela Lansbury and all the craziness. Murder, She Wrote debuts on CBS. Very unlikely sleuth she was, but man, she pulled it off. We get the gum that lasts not just a long time, an extra long time as extra sugar-free gum debuts. And on the radio, we do the Jitterbug. Bump, bump. Wake Me Up Before You Go-Go, one of the biggest hits of the year. Was it 1984, 1985, or 1986? Text your guess to 877-909-1989.
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0: And What Year Was It? Murder, She Wrote premieres on CBS. Extra, Sugar Free Gum debuts. And Wake Me Up Before You Go-Go, one of the biggest songs of the year from Wham!

0: two iconic acts. Iconic acts. One amazing night. Amazing night. And you're there for it all. Keep listening and you could win tickets to the Sing a Song All Night Long 2026 tour starring Earth, Wind & Fire and Lionel Richie. 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

0: 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And Tina's going to be off to the Sing a Song All Night Long tour, seeing Earth, Wind & Fire and Lionel Richie. I know you've got great dance moves. Do your kids feel the same way?
1: Possibly not.
0: Don't bring them. 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
0: Melissa and her team. You've got Shelly there. You've got Dan there. You need
2: 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Do you remember that one? Can you play that one?
0: We can do that one. Absolutely. You guys got it.
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I'm Tony the Reno. Thank you for having us on tonight. And you know, when you start your day, it's Paul Landecker. 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

0: 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Go! And if these sound familiar,
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97, Southwest Michigan's greatest hits. Class of 87, the big hair is going, our heads are banging. Let's do it. An hour of your songs on the Late Night Class Reunion. All things 1987, all this hour. So grab that can of VO5. It's been in the back closet since then. Bang our heads.

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0: 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I'm Tony Garino. Before we got Rickrolled with Never Gonna Give You Up, you know, Rick Astley had another song. And he went all the way to number one. This one gets swept under the rug because of all the Never Gonna Give You Up fame, but we need to soak it in. Jog your memory with it in just a few as the class of 87 Late Night Class Reunion continues.
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Class of 1987 Late Night Class Reunion is on. It was a big year for this woman. Not only did she have the comeback and a number one song with George Michael on this, she's into the Rock and Roll Hall of Fame. First woman to do so. Hey, cheers to Aretha Franklin, class of 1987, Late Night Class Reunion style. 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
1: weather. Lows level off around 56. Overnight, under clear skies. Ample sunshine expected. Wednesday, daytime highs approaching 81. Mainly clear skies. Wednesday night, lows dip down to about 61. Temperatures well above average Thursday and Friday, with highs in the mid-80s. Slight chance of thunderstorms Friday. Looking at the long range, 82 Saturday, 76 Sunday, and 81 on Monday. Currently, it's 55 degrees. I'm staff meteorologist Kara Foster.

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1: weather. Lows dip down to about 54 overnight under clear skies. Ample sunshine expected again Wednesday. High temperatures reach up to 81. Mainly clear skies. Wednesday night, lows dip down to about 61. Temps well above average Thursday and Friday with highs in the mid-80s. Slight chance of thunderstorms Friday. Taking a look at the extended forecast, 82 Saturday, 76 Sunday, and 81 on Monday. Right now, 54. I'm Staff Meteorologist Kara Foster. Classic.

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1: weather. Lows level off around 52 overnight under clear skies. Ample sunshine expected again Wednesday. High temperatures reach up to 81. Mainly clear skies. Wednesday night, lows dip down to about 61. Temps well above average Thursday and Friday with highs in the mid-80s. Slight chance for storms Friday. Taking a look at the extended forecast, 82 Saturday, 76 Sunday, and 81 on Monday. Right now, it's 52 degrees. I'm staff meteorologist Kara Foster. Classic.

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0: Remember when one song could tell a whole story? When a 45 wasn't just a record, it was a moment. Every weekday morning, Paul Landecker blows the dust off a classic hit and digs into the story behind it. It's Once Upon a 45. 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Because every great song has a story. And this one starts on a 45.
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3: 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I can actually let my body rest and heal from what I'm going through right now.
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0: 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Nothing but smooth hits, sunny vibes, and Lake Michigan life. 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
1: weather. Lows level off around 52 overnight under clear skies. Ample sunshine expected again Wednesday. High temperatures reach up to 81. Mainly clear skies. Wednesday night, lows dip down to about 61. Temps well above average Thursday and Friday with highs in the mid-80s. Slight chance for storms Friday. Taking a look at the extended forecast, 82 Saturday, 76 Sunday, and 81 on Monday. Right now, it's 52 degrees. I'm staff meteorologist Kara Foster. 'Cause I can't

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1: weather. Mainly clear skies today with daytime highs approaching 79. Partly cloudy skies tonight, lows dip down to about 63. Sunshine mixed with clouds at times. Tomorrow, daytime highs approaching 87. Temps above average Friday and Saturday with highs from the low 80s to the mid 80s. Thunderstorms both days. Looking at the long range, 76 Sunday, 81 Monday, and 88 on Tuesday. Currently, it's 50 degrees. I'm staff meteorologist Kara Foster. Classic Hits 103.7.
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2: Change is coming to California, and it's long overdue.
1: Republican Steve Hilton, with 53% of the vote in, is just ahead of Javier Becerra for California governor. Progressive billionaire Tom Steyer, third for now in a state that'll take days to count all the mail-in ballots. ABC News projects incumbent L.A. Mayor Karen Bass will advance to a runoff. Republican Spencer Pratt hoping he'll be the one to take her on.
3: I hope she's ready, you know, because I literally could not be more excited.
1: New Jersey Navy pilot Rebecca Bennett has won the Democratic nomination to go up against Tom Kane Jr., who hasn't voted or been seen in months. A farmer and businessman is our projected GOP nominee for Iowa governor. For Senate, we project Republican Ashley Hinson is in. Kuwait is suspending flights after Iranian drones hit the airport hours after Iran and the U.S. traded missile strikes. This is ABC News.
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6: Mainly sunny skies today, with daytime highs approaching 81. Mainly clear skies again tonight. Lows dip down to about 61. Partly cloudy skies tomorrow. High of 87. Mid-80s Friday with a slight chance of thunderstorms. Cooler Saturday with highs in the upper 70s. Chance for storms continues. A peak at the extended shows 83 Sunday, 88 Monday, and 89 on Tuesday. Currently 49. That's your updated forecast. I'm meteorologist Paul Trombley.
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1: weather. Mainly sunny skies today, with daytime highs approaching 81. Mainly clear skies again tonight. Lows dip down to about 61. Partly cloudy skies tomorrow. High of 87. Mid-80s Friday with a slight chance of thunderstorms. Cooler Saturday with highs in the upper 70s. Chance for storms continues. A peek at the extended shows. 83 Sunday. 88 Monday. And 89 on Tuesday. Currently 49. That's your updated forecast. I'm meteorologist Paul Trombley.

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1: I'm Brent Barnett on Brownfield. The USDA says the department is working around the clock to keep New World screwworm out of the U.S. Rear Admiral Michael Schmoyer is the Associate Administrator for the Animal and Plant Health Inspection Service.
2: The most important point is that New World screwworm is not in the United States.
1: However, the agency has confirmed a detection within 25 miles of the U.S. border. More news is next.
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1: 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Ted Prain is a Southern Illinois cattle producer and processor.
10: This market has gone up for the last 3 years, and will it correct itself? Sure, I'm certain everything corrects itself, but who knows to the degree.
1: A farmer in southeast South Dakota says stronger commodity prices this spring have encouraged old and new crop grain sales. Matt Bainbridge tells Brownfield.
11: We made some good sales on old crop beans and decent one on corn, and got a little bit of new crop corn sold.
1: An eastern Iowa farmer says his 2026 planting season was successful. But Lance Lillibridge tells Brownfield he's concerned about drought conditions.
12: We're all done with planting and we've got emergence. Things look pretty good, but we are hurting for rain. We got about 2 to 3 tenths last night in our neck of the woods, but we're really dry.
1: More news online at brownfieldagnews.com. I'm Brent Barnett.
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16: Mainly sunny skies today with daytime highs approaching 81. Mainly clear skies again tonight. Lows dip down to about 61. Partly cloudy skies tomorrow. High of 87. Mid-80s Friday with a slight chance of thunderstorms. Cooler Saturday with highs in the upper 70s. Chance for storms continues. A peek at the extended shows. 83 Sunday, 88 Monday, and 89 on Tuesday. Currently 47. That's your updated forecast. I'm meteorologist Paul Trombley.

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1: ABC News, I'm Sherry Preston. In last night's primaries, making for some interesting governor's races in California. In the race, the Republican Steve Hilton and Democrat Javier Becerra neck and neck overnight. But it appears Los Angeles Mayor Karen Bass will be taking part in a November runoff. ABC's Lana Moise with more on her likely opponent.
2: Early results from the Los Angeles mayor's race show reality TV star Spencer Pratt making the cut to face incumbent Karen Bass in November's general election.
3: We have led a grassroots campaign because we want to bring change to our city, and that's what we've been doing, and that's what we're going to continue to do.
2: Bass, a Democrat, in first place overnight. Pratt, a registered Republican running as an independent, holding in second.
1: In New Jersey's 12th congressional district, Rebecca Bennett will take on Tom Kane Jr., who hasn't been in the public eye for months. He says he is dealing with a medical issue. This is ABC News.
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5: I'm Dave Wolf. Dredging is underway in South Haven, with the U.S. Army Corps of Engineers using a different approach to this year's project. South Haven City Manager Kate Hosier told the City Council this week that crews began work last week and are expected to continue through July 12th.
6: They do know to watch out for our July 3rd fireworks night, but they are looking to take out about 83,000 cubic yards out of the nearshore harbor and out to the pierheads.
5: The work is taking place at the harbor entrance and extends upstream to North Star Drive. Dredging material is being transported through a submerged pipeline and discharged near the shore.
6: This will be sand reclamation, but it will be going south of South Beach. This is something that the Corps has changed some of their minds on. They thought that putting it too close to the piers has caused a lot of the sand to stay around the pierhead, so that's why they're putting it more south than they have in a long time.
5: Samples of the material will be tested to determine whether it can be used for beach replenishment. The Army Corps says the submerged pipeline will be marked with orange buoys every 500 feet and bright yellow pontoons at each end. Boaters are being asked to use caution near the dredging operations. A 41-year-old Berrien County man is in jail this morning after a multi-agency investigation led to the seizure of more than 31 firearms and various narcotics at his residence. Detectives with the Southwest Enforcement Team executed a search warrant on Monday in the 3000 block of Michael Road in Pipestone Township. During the search, authorities seized cocaine, more than 100 diazepam pills, firearm components, and more than 31 firearms, including numerous ghost guns and a stolen firearm. The suspect's name has not been released. He was last reported lodged at the Berrien County Jail. He faces multiple felony charges, including drug trafficking, felony firearm, receiving and concealing a stolen firearm, possession of metallic knuckles, and maintaining a drug house. Authorities noted the man also had two outstanding bench warrants. The investigation remains ongoing. Authorities urge anyone with information about suspected drug activity to contact their local law enforcement. And a ribbon-cutting ceremony is planned for this month to celebrate improvements at the Casco Township Nature Preserve. Township Supervisor Alan Overheiser says the 20-acre preserve on Blue Star Highway has remained a popular destination since it was established in the mid-2000s. The latest project focuses on infrastructure upgrades as the township prepares to restore access to the preserve's Lake Michigan shoreline.
7: It is bathrooms and a drive that is out closer to Lake Michigan. Previously, our bathroom was a kind of a primitive bathroom that was near Blue Star Highway, quite a ways from the lake.
5: The work included expanded parking, drinking fountains, and improved signage. Funding came from a $291,000 Michigan Natural Resources Trust Fund grant and the township's Quarter Mile Parks and Recreation Millage. Overheiser says the June 27th event will also launch the Back to the Beach fundraising campaign for new beach stairs. The new staircase will include a revetment designed to help prevent future storm damage. The ribbon cutting is scheduled for June 27th from 2 to 4 p.m. at the Preserve, with the formal ceremony beginning at 3. In sports, don't look now, but the Tigers are on a winning streak. Detroit made it 2 straight wins, blanking the Tampa Bay Rays 8-0 on Tuesday night. Gleyber Torres led off the game with a home run, while Wenzel Perez and Riley Green also went deep. Jack Flaherty struck out 6 over 5 plus innings to earn his first win since last September. Matt Vierling added a triple, double, and 2 RBIs as Detroit secured his first road series win since opening weekend, its first back-to-back victories in a month. The Tigers wrap up the series this afternoon in Tampa. First pitch at 1:10 with the pregame show at 12:45 on Newstalk Sports 94.9 WSJM. Elsewhere in baseball, the Twins topped the White Sox 6-4 as Luke Kuechel and Tristan Gray each drove in 2 runs. And the Athletics edged the Cubs 2-1 behind 7 strong innings from rookie Gage Jump, who picked up his first Major League victory. The Cubs have now dropped 17 of their last 22 games. In the NHL, Stanley Cup Final Game 1 delivered plenty of excitement. Thomas Hertl scored the game winner with just over 3 minutes left as the Vegas Golden Knights beat the Carolina Hurricanes 5-4. Vegas has now won 7 straight playoff games and takes a 1-0 series lead, heading into Game 2 on Thursday night in Raleigh. The NBA Finals tip off tonight in San Antonio as the Spurs host the New York Knicks. For many players on both rosters, it's their first experience on basketball's biggest stage as the 80th NBA Finals get underway. In the WNBA, the Washington Mystics beat the Chicago Sky 90-72. Shakir Austin scored 17 points, while Kiki Arafin posted another double-double with 15 points and 11 rebounds. The Sky have now lost 5 straight games. In college sports, the SEC and Big Ten say they do not support the current version of a bipartisan federal bill aimed at regulating college athletics, saying several key issues remain unresolved. A Senate hearing on the proposal is scheduled for today. And in high school sports, St. Joe's boys volleyball season came to an end in the Division II quarterfinals with a 3-1 loss to Grand Rapids South Christian. In girls soccer regional semifinal action, Gull Lake advanced with a 1-0 win over Grand Rapids Christian, while Kalamazoo Christian defeated Muskegon West Michigan Christian 2-1. Michigan Lutheran saw its season come to an end with a 2-1 loss to Saugatuck. Tonight, baseball regional semis take the stage, including Niles facing Vicksburg at Lakeshore and Brandywine taking on Schoolcraft at Water Elite. In the Cozy Newsroom, I'm Dave Wolf. Southwest
8: Michigan weather. Today, our beautiful stretch of weather continues. Sunny, warm, and pleasant. Look for highs in the lower 80s. Great day to be at the beach or on the boat, but don't forget the sunblock. We'll have a south to southwest wind at 5 to 10. Tonight, mostly clear, comfortable. Lows drop into the upper 50s. On Thursday, mostly sunny, warm, and pleasant. Highs in the low to mid 80s with a southwest wind at 5 to 15. This pattern we've been experiencing for the last week or more is going to break down as we get into Friday. We'll see partly sunny to mostly cloudy skies. I can't rule out a few showers on Friday morning, but the better chance will be as we get into the p.m. hours and the nighttime hours. Maybe a rumble of thunder in there with highs in the mid 80s. More shower and thunderstorm chances for Saturday with highs in the upper 70s. In the Fox 17 Weather Center, I'm Chief Meteorologist Kevin Craig.
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0: 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Nothing but smooth hits, sunny vibes, and Lake Michigan life. 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
2: Sunny, warm, and pleasant. Look for highs in the lower 80s. Great day to be at the beach or on the boat, but don't forget the sunblock. We'll have a south to southwest wind at 5 to 10. Tonight, mostly clear, comfortable. Lows drop into the upper 50s. On Thursday, mostly sunny, warm, and pleasant. Highs in the low to mid 80s with a southwest wind at 5 to 15. This pattern we've been experiencing for the last week or more is going to break down as we get into Friday. We'll see partly sunny to mostly cloudy skies. I can't rule out a few showers on Friday morning, but the better chance will be as we get into the PM hours and the nighttime hours, maybe a rumble of thunder in there with highs in the mid 80s. More shower and thunderstorm chances for Saturday with highs in the upper 70s. In the Fox 17 Weather Center, I'm Chief Meteorologist Kevin Craig.
3: 623, a few clouds.

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3: I'm Dave Wolf. Dredging is underway in South Haven, with the U.S. Army Corps of Engineers using a different approach to this year's project. South Haven City Manager Kate Hozier told the City Council this week that crews began work last week and are expected to continue through July 12th.
4: They do know to watch out for our July 3rd fireworks night, but they are looking to take out about 83,000 cubic yards out of the nearshore harbor and out to the pierheads.
3: The work is taking place at the harbor entrance and extends upstream to North Star Drive. Dredge material is being transported through a submerged pipeline and discharged near the shore.
4: This will be sand reclamation, but it will be going south of South Beach. This is something that the Corps has changed some of their minds on. They thought that putting it too close to the piers has caused a lot of the sand to stay around the pierhead, so that's why they're putting it more south than they have in a long time.
3: Samples of the material will be tested to determine whether it can be used for beach replenishment. The Army Corps says the submerged pipeline will be marked with orange buoys every 500 feet and bright yellow pontoons at each end. Boaters are being asked to use caution near the dredging operations. A 41-year-old Berrien County man is in jail this morning after a multi-agency investigation led to the seizure of more than 31 firearms and various narcotics at his residence. Detectives with the Southwest Enforcement Team executed a search warrant on Monday in the 3000 block of Michael Road in Pipestone Township. During the search, authorities seized cocaine, more than 100 diazepam pills, firearm components, and more than 31 firearms, including numerous ghost guns and a stolen firearm. The suspect's name has not been released. He was last reported lodged at the Berrien County Jail. He faces multiple felony charges, including drug trafficking, felony firearm, receiving and concealing a stolen firearm, possession of metallic knuckles, and maintaining a drug house. Authorities noted the man also had two outstanding bench warrants. The investigation remains ongoing. Authorities urge anyone with information about suspected drug activity to contact their local law enforcement. And a ribbon-cutting ceremony is planned for this month to celebrate improvements at the Casco Township Nature Preserve. Township Supervisor Alan Overheiser says the 20-acre preserve on Blue Star Highway has remained a popular destination since it was established in the mid-2000s. The latest project focuses on infrastructure upgrades as the township prepares to restore access to the preserve's Lake Michigan shoreline.
5: It is bathrooms and a drive that is out closer to Lake Michigan. Previously, our bathroom was a kind of a primitive bathroom that was near Blue Star Highway, quite a ways from the lake.
3: The work included expanded parking, drinking fountains, and improved signage. Funding came from a $291,000 Michigan Natural Resources Trust Fund grant and the township's Quartermill Parks and Recreation Millage. Overheiser says the June 27th event will also launch the Back to the Beach fundraising campaign for new beach stairs. The new staircase will include a revetment designed to help prevent future storm damage. The ribbon cutting is scheduled for June 27th from 2 to 4 p.m. at the preserve, with the formal ceremony beginning at 3. In sports, don't look now, but the Tigers are on a winning streak. Detroit made it two straight wins, blanking the Tampa Bay Rays 8-0 on Tuesday night. Gleyber Torres led off the game with a home run, while Wenzel Perez and Riley Green also went deep. Jack Flaherty struck out 6 over 5 plus innings to earn his first win since last September. Matt Vierling added a triple, double, and 2 RBIs as Detroit secured his first road series win since opening weekend and its first back-to-back victories in a month. The Tigers wrap up the series this afternoon in Tampa. First pitch at 1:10 with the pregame show at 12:45 on Newstalk Sports 94.9 WSJM. Elsewhere in baseball, the Twins topped the White Sox 6-4 as Luke Kuechel and Tristan Gray each drove in 2 runs. And the Athletics edged the Cubs 2-1 behind 7 strong innings from rookie Gage Jump, who picked up his first Major League victory. The Cubs have now dropped 17 of their last 22 games. In the NHL, Stanley Cup Final Game 1 delivered plenty of excitement. Thomas Hertl scored the game winner with just over 3 minutes left as the Vegas Golden Knights beat the Carolina Hurricanes 5-4. Vegas has now won 7 straight playoff games and takes a 1-0 series lead, heading into Game 2 on Thursday night in Raleigh. The NBA Finals tip off tonight in San Antonio as the Spurs host the New York Knicks. For many players on both rosters, it's their first experience on basketball's biggest stage as the 80th NBA Finals get underway. In the WNBA, the Washington Mystics beat the Chicago Sky 90-72. Shakir Austin scored 17 points, while Kiki Arafin posted another double-double with 15 points and 11 rebounds. The Sky have now lost 5 straight games. In college sports, the ACC and Big Ten say they do not support the current version of a bipartisan federal bill aimed at regulating college athletics, saying several key issues remain unresolved. A Senate hearing on the proposal is scheduled for today. And in high school sports, St. Joe's boys volleyball season came to an end in the Division II quarterfinals with a 3-1 loss to Grand Rapids South Christian. In girls soccer regional semifinal action, Gull Lake advanced with a 1-0 win over Grand Rapids Christian, while Kalamazoo Christian defeated Muskegon West Michigan Christian 2-1. Michigan Lutheran saw its season come to an end with a 2-1 loss to Saugatuck. Tonight, baseball regional semis take the stage, including Niles facing Vicksburg at Lakeshore and Brandywine taking on Schoolcraft at Water Elite. In the Cozy Newsroom, I'm Dave Wolf.
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7: Southwest Michigan weather. Today, our beautiful stretch of weather continues. Sunny, warm, and pleasant. Look for highs in the lower 80s. Great day to be at the beach or on the boat, but don't forget the sunblock. We'll have a south to southwest wind at 5 to 10. Tonight, mostly clear, comfortable. Lows drop into the upper 50s. On Thursday, mostly sunny, warm, and pleasant. Highs in the low to mid 80s with a southwest wind at 5 to 15. This pattern we've been experiencing for the last week or more is going to break down as we get into Friday. We'll see partly sunny to mostly cloudy skies. I can't rule out a few showers on Friday morning, but the better chance will be as we get into the p.m. hours and the nighttime hours, maybe a rumble of thunder in there with highs in the mid 80s. More shower and thunderstorm chances for Saturday with highs in the upper 70s. In the Fox 17 Weather Center, I'm Chief Meteorologist Kevin Craig.
8: 640, just a few wisps of clouds this morning, 82% humidity, and

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0: 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Another beautiful day, too. A few clouds, 48 this morning. Sunny, warm, and pleasant again today with a high in the low 80s. 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Sullivan Harbor dredging underway, and this year the Army Corps of Engineers is sending the sand farther south along the lake shore. A Berrien County man behind bars after investigators seized more than 30 firearms and a variety of narcotics at his home. A ribbon cutting set for later this month to celebrate upgrades at the Casco Township Nature Preserve. The U.S. military says it carried out self-defense strikes against Iran after attacks on U.S. interests in the Middle East. Officials say Iran's retaliatory strikes failed to hit their targets. Pro baseball, Tigers won, Sox and Cubs both lost. Whitecaps lost, South Bend won in the Midwest League. Las Vegas took Game 1 in their best-of-seven Stanley Cup playoff with Carolina. Game 1 of the NBA Finals is tonight with New York and San Antonio. Dave Wolf has the scores and schedule, including some of the area high school postseason games, coming up in just a bit. Our Fox 17 forecast from Chief Meteorologist Kevin Craig. Sunny, warm, and pleasant again today. High in the low 80s. A few clouds this morning, 48 degrees. Looks like rain may be coming back, but not necessarily when we're going to want it. Kevin Craig's forecast is coming up.
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4: Today, our beautiful stretch of weather continues. Sunny, warm, and pleasant. Look for highs in the lower 80s. Great day to be at the beach or on the boat, but don't forget the sunblock. We'll have a south to southwest wind at 5 to 10. Tonight, mostly clear, comfortable. Lows drop into the upper 50s. On Thursday, mostly sunny, warm, and pleasant. Highs in the low to mid 80s with a southwest wind at 5 to 15. This pattern we've been experiencing for the last week or more is going to break down as we get into Friday. We'll see partly sunny to mostly cloudy skies. I can't rule out a few showers on Friday morning, but the better chance will be as we get into the p.m. hours and the nighttime hours, maybe a rumble of thunder in there with highs in the mid-80s. More shower and thunderstorm chances for Saturday with highs in the upper 70s. In the Fox 17 Weather Center, I'm Chief Meteorologist Kevin Craig.
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6: ABC News. I'm Sherry Preston. Still up in the air, some of the biggest races from Tuesday's primaries and California's open primaries. If no candidate wins a majority, then the top two go to a runoff, no matter their parties. No predictions yet on the governor's race, where over 60 candidates made up the field. In the Los Angeles mayor's race, incumbent Karen Bass is expected to advance, and it looks like, if the numbers hold, her opponent will be reality TV star Spencer Pratt. Alabama not voting on Tuesday, but in the middle of an election decision from the Supreme Court.
7: The justices have now cleared the way for Republicans to use a contested congressional map in that state, which a lower court described as intentional race discrimination. The map eliminates one of the two majority black districts currently held by Democrats.
6: That's ABC's Lana Moise. Kuwait this morning says it has partially reopened the country's main airport after an Iranian drone attack. One person was killed and parts of the airport are damaged. This is ABC News.
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8: I'm Dave Wolf. Dredging is underway in South Haven with the U.S. Army Corps of Engineers using a different approach to this year's project. South Haven City Manager Kate Hosier told the City Council this week that crews began work last week and are expected to continue through July 12th.
9: They do know to watch out for our July 3rd fireworks night, but they are looking to take out about 83,000 cubic yards out of the nearshore harbor and out to the pierheads.
8: The work is taking place at the harbor entrance and extends upstream to North Star Drive. Dredge material is being transported through a submerged pipeline and discharged near the shore.
9: This will be sand reclamation, but it will be going south of South Beach. This is something that the Corps has changed some of their minds on. They thought that putting it too close to the piers has caused a lot of the sand to stay around the pierheads, so that's why they're putting it more south than they have in a long time.
8: Samples of the material will be tested to determine whether it can be used for beach replenishment. The Army Corps says the submerged pipeline will be marked with orange buoys every 500 feet and bright yellow pontoons at each end. Boaters are being asked to use caution near the dredging operations. A 41-year-old Berrien County man is in jail this morning after a multi-agency investigation led to the seizure of more than 31 firearms and various narcotics at his residence. Detectives with the Southwest Enforcement Team executed a search warrant on Monday in the 3000 block of Michael Road in Pipestone Township. During the search, authorities seized cocaine, more than 100 diazepam pills, firearm components, and more than 31 firearms, including numerous ghost guns and a stolen firearm. The suspect's name has not been released. He was last reported lodged at the Berrien County Jail. He faces multiple felony charges, including drug trafficking, felony firearm, receiving and concealing a stolen firearm, possession of metallic knuckles, and maintaining a drug house. Authorities noted the man also had two outstanding bench warrants. The investigation remains ongoing. Authorities urge anyone with information about suspected drug activity to contact their local law enforcement. And a ribbon-cutting ceremony is planned for this month to celebrate improvements at the Casco Township Nature Preserve. Township Supervisor Alan Overheiser says the 20-acre preserve on Blue Star Highway has remained a popular destination since it was established in the mid-2000s. The latest project focuses on infrastructure upgrades as the township prepares to restore access to the preserve's Lake Michigan shoreline.
10: It is bathrooms and a drive that is out closer to Lake Michigan. Previously, our bathroom was a kind of a primitive bathroom that was near Blue Star Highway, quite a ways from the lake.
8: The work included expanded parking, drinking fountains, and improved signage. Funding came from a $291,000 Michigan Natural Resources Trust Fund grant and the township's Quarter Mill Parks and Recreation Millage. Overheiser says the June 27th event will also launch the Back to the Beach fundraising campaign for new beach stairs. The new staircase will include a revetment designed to help prevent future storm damage. The ribbon cutting is scheduled for June 27th from 2 to 4 p.m. at the preserve, with the formal ceremony beginning at 3. In sports, don't look now, but the Tigers are on a winning streak. Detroit made it two straight wins, blanking the Tampa Bay Rays 8-0 on Tuesday night. Gleyber Torres led off the game with a home run, while Wenzel Perez and Riley Green also went deep. Jack Flaherty struck out 6 over 5 close innings to earn his first win since last September. Matt Vierling added a triple, double, and 2 RBIs as Detroit secured his first road series win since opening weekend and its first back-to-back victories in a month. The Tigers wrap up the series this afternoon in Tampa. First pitch at 1:10 with the pregame show at 12:45 on Newstalk Sports 94.9 WSJM. Elsewhere in baseball, the Twins topped the White Sox 6-4 as Luke Kuechel and Tristan Gray each drove in 2 runs. And the Athletics edged the Cubs 2-1 behind 7 strong innings from rookie Gage Jump, who picked up his first Major League victory. The Cubs have now dropped 17 of their last 22 games. In the NHL's Stanley Cup Final, Game 1 delivered plenty of excitement. Thomas Hertl scored the game winner with just over 3 minutes left as the Vegas Golden Knights beat the Carolina Hurricanes 5-4. Vegas has now won 7 straight playoff games and takes a 1-0 series lead, heading into Game 2 on Thursday night in Raleigh. The NBA Finals tip off tonight in San Antonio as the Spurs host the New York Knicks. For many players on both rosters, it's their first experience on basketball's biggest stage as the 80th NBA Finals get underway. In the WNBA, the Washington Mystics beat the Chicago Sky 90-72. Shakir Austin scored 17 points, while Kiki Arafin posted another double-double with 15 points and 11 rebounds. The Sky have now lost 5 straight games. In college sports, the ACC and Big Ten say they do not support the current version of a bipartisan federal bill aimed at regulating college athletics, saying several key issues remain unresolved. A Senate hearing on the proposal is scheduled for today. And in high school sports, St. Joe's boys volleyball season came to an end in the Division II quarterfinals with a 3-1 loss to Grand Rapids South Christian. In girls' soccer regional semifinal action, Gull Lake advanced with a 1-0 win over Grand Rapids Christian, while Kalamazoo Christian defeated Muskegon West Michigan Christian 2-1. Michigan Lutheran saw its season come to an end with a 2-1 loss to Saugatuck. Tonight, baseball regional semis take the stage, including Niles facing Vicksburg at Lakeshore and Brandywine taking on Schoolcraft at Waterleet. In the Cozy Newsroom, I'm Dave Wolf.
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12: Southwest Michigan weather.
4: Today, our beautiful stretch of weather continues. Sunny, warm, and pleasant. Look for highs in the lower 80s. Great day to be at the beach or on the boat, but don't forget the sunblock. We'll have a south to southwest wind at 5 to 10. Tonight, mostly clear, comfortable. Lows drop into the upper 50s. On Thursday, mostly sunny, warm, and pleasant. Highs in the low to mid 80s with a southwest wind at 5 to 15. This pattern we've been experiencing for the last week or more is going to break down as we get into Friday. We'll see partly sunny to mostly cloudy skies. I can't rule out a few showers on Friday morning, but the better chance will be as we get into the p.m. hours and the nighttime hours, maybe a rumble of thunder in there with highs in the mid 80s. More shower and thunderstorm chances for Saturday with highs in the upper 70s. In the Fox 17 Weather Center, I'm Chief Meteorologist Kevin Craig.
0: 709, a few clouds, 48, and just this weather just keeps on going. It's so beautiful. Yeah, just in time for it to rain this weekend. Figures. It is National Repeat Day today. Let me repeat. Today is National Repeat Day. If you have the chance in life to repeat a certain time, when would that be? For me, it's always been high school. I loved my high school years. And I think at early college. But yeah, knowing what I know now, I would love to go back to my junior and senior year. I think that might be fun. Anyway, 7:10. I always do have a great time emceeing the North Shore School Talent Show, which I did for my 30th year on Monday. And some great talent, just some great kids and the administrators and educators. And it's fun. I do look forward to spending time with the school kids. All right, let's dive into the secret sound here. We now have a jackpot of 373 and 32. All right.
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0: 7-Eleven, lucky time. Caller, good morning. You're live. Who are you? Where are you from?
14: Good morning, Paul. This is Dan from Waterville Heat.
0: Good morning, Dan from Waterville Heat. Back to try again. And I'm glad you are. Here's the sound. Dan from Waterville Heat, 373-32 jackpot. What is your guess?
14: Are you shaking the sand from a beach blanket?
0: Shaking sand from a beach blanket. No, sir. No beach blanket. Dan, thank you. Try again tomorrow. All right. We'll grow that jackpot to 383.69. I think we might be getting close to passing up where we've been the last couple. 712, McFadden Secret Sound on.
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0: Another beautiful day today. Sunny, warm, pleasant, and 82% humid this morning. Kind of chilly when you go out. I'd pull over on. A few clouds, 48 right now. 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Way back when, Casey at the Bat and the Bikini. Way back when, 725, thanks to United Way of Southwest Michigan. The Knack's My Sharona, once upon a 45, after 730 news on Cozy, 730.

0: Midweek already. 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Another beautiful day, too. A few clouds, 48 this morning. Sunny, warm, and pleasant again today with a high in the low 80s. 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Solomon Harbor dredging underway, and this year the Army Corps of Engineers is sending the sand farther south along the lakeshore. A Marion County man behind bars after investigators seized more than 30 firearms and a variety of narcotics at his home. A ribbon-cutting set for later this month to celebrate upgrades at the Casco Township Nature Preserve. The U.S. military says it carried out self-defense strikes against Iran after attacks on U.S. interests in the Middle East. Officials say Iran's retaliatory strikes failed to hit their targets. Pro baseball, Tigers won, Sox and Cubs both lost. Whitecaps lost, South Bend won in the Midwest League. Las Vegas took Game 1 in their best-of-seven Stanley Cup playoff with Carolina. Game 1 of the NBA Finals is tonight with New York and San Antonio. Dave Wolf has the scores and schedule, including some of the area high school postseason games, coming up in just a bit. Our Fox 17 forecast from Chief Meteorologist Kevin Craig. Sunny, warm, and pleasant again today. High in the low 80s. Few clouds this morning, 48 degrees. Looks like rain may be coming back, but not necessarily when we're going to want it. Kevin Craig's forecast is coming up.
1: A lot has changed recently. Federal and state budgets are tightening, needs are shifting, and it's hard to know how to help. But at United Way of Southwest Michigan, they found that the power of one person can make all the difference. Here's United Way's Zach East.
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3: Southwest Michigan weather.
4: Today, our beautiful stretch of weather continues. Sunny, warm, and pleasant. Look for highs in the lower 80s. Great day to be at the beach or on the boat, but don't forget the sunblock. We'll have a south to southwest wind at 5 to 10. Tonight, mostly clear, comfortable. Lows drop into the upper 50s. On Thursday, mostly sunny, warm, and pleasant. Highs in the low to mid 80s with a southwest wind at 5 to 15. This pattern we've been experiencing for the last week or more is going to break down as we get into Friday. We'll see partly sunny to mostly cloudy skies. I can't rule out a few showers on Friday morning, but the best chance will be as we get into the p.m. hours and the nighttime hours, maybe a rumble of thunder in there with highs in the mid-80s. More shower and thunderstorm chances for Saturday with highs in the upper 70s. In the Fox 17 Weather Center, I'm Chief Meteorologist Kevin Craig.
2: Grass, oak, and mulberry pollen up to a 9 this morning. Boy, I can feel it. A few clouds, 48 degrees. Let's go way back when.
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2: 1888, the poem Casey at the Bat by Ernest Lawrence Thayer was first published in the San Francisco Daily Examiner. He earned $5 for that post. 1946, Jacques Haim, a French fashion designer, debuted a two-piece bathing suit in Paris and named it the Bikini after the Bikini Atoll Islands in the South Pacific. 1950, The Seven-Year Itch was released in New York, starring Marilyn Monroe, for that subway vent, blew up her skirt. And music history, 1967, The Doors' Light My Fire was released in the U.S., where it went quickly to number one on the singles chart. The Doors were booked to appear on The Ed Sullivan Show and were asked to change the line, "Girl, we couldn't get much higher," as the sponsors were uncomfortable with a possible reference to drug taking. The band agreed to do so and did in a rehearsal using the amended lyrics. However, during the live performance, lead singer Jim Morrison sang the original lyric, after which they were informed they would never again appear on the Ed Sullivan Show. And they didn't. Way back when, Cozy Classic Hits 103.7.

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2: 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I've worked at Wings of Hope for 17 years. I think the most special thing about Wings is that we truly do follow our mission. 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I absolutely love and appreciate our clinical staff. 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I respect them so much. I feel like I'm supporting them and having an impact while supporting them. It just brings purpose to my life. I absolutely love what we do.
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5: I'm Dave Wolf. Dredging is underway in South Haven, with U.S. Army Corps of Engineers using a different approach to this year's project. South Haven City Manager Kate Hosier told the City Council this week that crews began work last week and are expected to continue through July 12th.
6: They do know to watch out for our July 3rd fireworks night, but they are looking to take out about 83,000 cubic yards out of the nearshore harbor and out to the pierheads.
5: The work is taking place at the harbor entrance and extends upstream to North Shore Drive. Dredge material is being transported through a submerged pipeline and discharged near the shore.
6: This will be sand reclamation, but it will be going south of South Beach. This is something that the Corps has changed some of their minds on. They thought that putting it too close to the piers has caused a lot of the sand to stay around the pierheads, so that's why they're putting it more south than they have in a long time.
5: Samples of the material will be tested to determine whether it can be used for beach replenishment. The Army Corps says the submerged pipeline will be marked with orange buoys every 500 feet and bright yellow pontoons at each end. Boaters are being asked to use caution near the dredging operations. A 41-year-old Berrien County man is in jail this morning after a multi-agency investigation led to the seizure of more than 31 firearms and various narcotics at his residence. Detectives with the Southwest Enforcement Team executed a search warrant on Monday in the 3,000 block of Michael Road in Pipestone Township. During the search, authorities seized cocaine, more than 100 diazepam pills, firearm components, and more than 31 firearms, including numerous ghost guns and a stolen firearm. The suspect's name has not been released. He was last reported lodged at the Berrien County Jail. He faces multiple felony charges, including drug trafficking, felony firearm, receiving and concealing a stolen firearm, possession of metallic knuckles, and maintaining a drug house. Authorities noted the man also had two outstanding bench warrants. The investigation remains ongoing. Authorities urge anyone with information about suspected drug activity to contact their local law enforcement. And a ribbon-cutting ceremony is planned for this month to celebrate improvements at the Casco Township Nature Preserve. Township Supervisor Alan Overheiser says the 20-acre preserve on Blue Star Highway has remained a popular destination since it was established in the mid-2000s. The latest project focuses on infrastructure upgrades as the township prepares to restore access to the preserve's Lake Michigan shoreline.
7: It is bathrooms and a drive that is out closer to Lake Michigan. Previously, our bathroom was a kind of a primitive bathroom that was near Blue Star Highway, quite a ways from the lake.
5: The work included expanded parking, drinking fountains, and improved signage. Funding came from a $291,000 Michigan Natural Resources Trust Fund grant and the township's Quarter Mill Parks and Recreation Millage. Overheiser says the June 27th event will also launch the Back to the Beach fundraising campaign for new beach stairs. The new staircase will include a revetment designed to help prevent future storm damage. The ribbon cutting is scheduled for June 27th from 2 to 4 p.m. at the preserve, with the formal ceremony beginning at 3. In sports, don't look now, but the Tigers are on a winning streak. Detroit made it two straight wins, blanking the Tampa Bay Rays 8-0 on Tuesday night. Gleyber Torres led off the game with a home run, while Wenzel Perez and Riley Green also went deep. Jack Flaherty struck out 6 over 5 plus innings to earn his first win since last September. Matt Vierling added a triple, double, and 2 RBIs as Detroit secured his first road series win since opening weekend and its first back-to-back victories in a month. The Tigers wrap up the series this afternoon in Tampa. First pitch at 1:10 with the pregame show at 12:45 on Newstalk Sports 94.9 WSJM. Elsewhere in baseball, the Twins topped the White Sox 6-4 as Luke Kuechel and Tristan Gray each drove in 2 runs. And the Athletics edged the Cubs 2-1 behind 7 strong innings from rookie Gage Jump, who picked up his first Major League victory. The Cubs have now dropped 17 of their last 22 games. In the NHL's Stanley Cup Final, Game 1 delivered plenty of excitement. Thomas Hertl scored the game winner with just over 3 minutes left as the Vegas Golden Knights beat the Carolina Hurricanes 5-4. Vegas has now won 7 straight playoff games and takes a 1-0 series lead heading into Game 2 on Thursday night in Raleigh. The NBA Finals tip off tonight in San Antonio as the Spurs host the New York Knicks. For many players on both rosters, it's their first experience on basketball's biggest stage as the 80th NBA Finals get underway. In the WNBA, the Washington Mystics beat the Chicago Sky 90-72. Shakir Austin scored 17 points, while Kiki Arafin posted another double-double with 15 points and 11 rebounds. The Sky have now lost 5 straight games. In college sports, the SEC and Big Ten say they do not support the current version of a bipartisan federal bill aimed at regulating college athletics, saying several key issues remain unresolved. A Senate hearing on the proposal is scheduled for today. And in high school sports, St. Joe's boys volleyball season came to an end in the Division II quarterfinals with a 3-1 loss to Grand Rapids South Christian. In girls soccer regional semifinal action, Gull Lake advanced with a 1-0 win over Grand Rapids Christian, while Kalamazoo Christian defeated Muskegon West Michigan Christian 2-1. Michigan Lutheran saw its season come to an end with a 2-1 loss to Saugatuck. Tonight, baseball regional semis take the stage, including Niles facing Vicksburg at Lakeshore and Brandywine taking on Schoolcraft at Water Elite. In the Cozy Newsroom, I'm Dave Wolf.
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13: Today, our beautiful stretch of weather continues. Sunny, warm, and pleasant. Look for highs in the lower 80s. Great day to be at the beach or on the boat, but don't forget the sunblock. We'll have a south to southwest wind at 5 to 10. Tonight, mostly clear, comfortable. Lows drop into the upper 50s. On Thursday, mostly sunny, warm, and pleasant. Highs in the low to mid 80s with a southwest wind at 5 to 15. This pattern we've been experiencing for the last week or more is going to break down as we get into Friday. We'll see partly sunny to mostly cloudy skies. I can't rule out a few showers on Friday morning, but the better chance will be as we get into the p.m. hours and the nighttime hours, maybe a rumble of thunder in there with highs in the mid 80s. More shower and thunderstorm chances for Saturday with highs in the upper 70s. In the Fox 17 Weather Center, I'm Chief Meteorologist Kevin Craig.
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1: Once Upon a 45, an obsession became one of the biggest rock songs of 1979. The Knack's Doug Figer wrote My Sharona about a real woman named Sharona Alperin. She was only 17 when they met, and Figer instantly became infatuated. The song spent 6 weeks at number one and became one of the fastest-selling singles of the year. The Knack and My Sharona.
0: 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Because every great song has a story. And this one starts on a 45.

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0: 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Notables born today, three singers, singer Dan Hill, 72, singer Denise Williams, and singer Susie Quattro, both 76 today. Local notables, happy birthday, DJ Vermillier, Ron Walls, Elaine Bowie, Michelle Berenger, Anna Brenner, Mary Springer, Diane Taranzas, Grace Ridley, and two anniversaries today, Paul and Marie Moss, and Kurt and Aaron Van Horn. Happy anniversary. Happy birthday, if it is yours today, Wednesday, June 3rd. Well, Elaine Bowie, we're going to give you the prizes today from Maria's Taste of Italy, the flower basket, and cookies on call. Just need to hear from you so I can get your prizes in the mail. 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Elaine Bowie, Paul at WCSY.com, 637-6397. Another beautiful day. Sunny, warm, and pleasant. High in the 80s. A few clouds, 48 right now. Kevin Craig looking ahead to the weekend next.
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8: Southwest Michigan weather.
1: Today, our beautiful stretch of weather continues. Sunny, warm, and pleasant. Look for highs in the lower 80s. Great day to be at the beach or on the boat, but don't forget the sunblock. We'll have a south to southwest wind at 5 to 10. Tonight, mostly clear, comfortable. Lows drop into the upper 50s. On Thursday, mostly sunny, warm, and pleasant. Highs in the low to mid 80s with a southwest wind at 5 to 15. This pattern we've been experiencing for the last week or more is going to break down as we get into Friday. We'll see partly sunny to mostly cloudy skies. I can't rule out a few showers on Friday morning, but the better chance will be as we get into the p.m. hours and the nighttime hours, maybe a rumble of thunder in there with highs in the mid-80s, more shower and thunderstorm chances for Saturday with highs in the upper 70s. In the Fox 17 Weather Center, I'm Chief Meteorologist Kevin Craig.
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1: ABC News, I'm Sherry Preston. The votes are still being counted in California's huge open primary for governor. More than 60 candidates were on the ballot. So far, the leader appears to be Republican and Fox News host Steve Hilton.
2: It looks very much as if Californians really will have the chance to vote for change in November and take our state in a new direction.
1: If no candidate gets more than 50%, which is virtually assured, then the top two go to a runoff. In Los Angeles, incumbent Mayor Karen Bass is projected to advance. She could face reality star Spencer Pratt. Kuwait says an Iranian attack on its main airport left one person dead and significant damage. The airport is now partially reopened. Hostage negotiators in Bakersfield, California, still trying to convince a man who claims to have a bomb to let the hostages he's holding come out. Two hostages released so far. This is ABC News.
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4: I'm Dave Wolf. Dredging is underway in South Haven, with the U.S. Army Corps of Engineers using a different approach to this year's project. South Haven City Manager Kate Hosier told the City Council this week that crews began work last week and are expected to continue through July 12th.
5: They do know to watch out for our July 3rd fireworks night, but they are looking to take out about 83,000 cubic yards out of the nearshore harbor and out to the pierheads.
4: The work is taking place at the harbor entrance and extends upstream to North Star Drive. Dredge material is being transported through a submerged pipeline and discharged near the shore.
5: This will be sand reclamation, but it will be going south of South Beach. This is something that the Corps has changed some of their minds on. They thought that putting it too close to the piers has caused a lot of the sand to stay around the pierhead, so that's why they're putting it more south than they have in a long time.
4: Samples of the material will be tested to determine whether it can be used for beach replenishment. The Army Corps says the submerged pipeline will be marked with orange buoys every 500 feet and bright yellow pontoons at each end. Boaters are being asked to use caution near the dredging operations. A 41-year-old Berrien County man is in jail this morning after a multi-agency investigation led to the seizure of more than 31 firearms and various narcotics at his residence. Detectives with the Southwest Enforcement Team executed a search warrant on Monday in the 3,000 block of Michael Road in Pipestone Township. During the search, authorities seized cocaine, more than 100 diazepam pills, firearm components, and more than 31 firearms, including numerous ghost guns and a stolen firearm. The suspect's name has not been released. He was last reported lodged at the Berrien County Jail. He faces multiple felony charges, including drug trafficking, felony firearm, receiving and concealing a stolen firearm, possession of metallic knuckles, and maintaining a drug house. Authorities noted the man also had two outstanding bench warrants. The investigation remains ongoing. Authorities urge anyone with information about suspected drug activity to contact their local law enforcement. And a ribbon-cutting ceremony is planned for this month to celebrate improvements at the Casco Township Nature Preserve. Township Supervisor Alan Overheiser says the 20-acre preserve on Blue Star Highway has remained a popular destination since it was established in the mid-2000s. The latest project focuses on infrastructure upgrades as the township prepares to restore access to the preserve's Lake Michigan shoreline.
6: It is bathrooms and a drive that is out closer to Lake Michigan. Previously, our bathroom was a kind of a primitive bathroom that was near Blue Star Highway, quite a ways from the lake.
4: The work included expanded parking, drinking fountains, and improved signage. Funding came from a $291,000 Michigan Natural Resources Trust Fund grant and the township's Quarter Mill Parks and Recreation Millage. Overmeister says the June 27th event will also launch the Back to the Beach fundraising campaign for new beach stairs. The new staircase will include a revetment designed to help prevent future storm damage. The ribbon cutting is scheduled for June 27th from 2 to 4 p.m. at the Preserve, with the formal ceremony beginning at 3. In sports, don't look now, but the Tigers are on a winning streak. Detroit made it 2 straight wins, blanking the Tampa Bay Rays 8-0 on Tuesday night. Gleyber Torres led off the game with a home run, while Wenzel Perez and Riley Green also went deep. Jack Flaherty struck out 6 over 5 plus innings to earn his first win since last September. Matt Vierling added a triple, double, and 2 RBIs as Detroit secured his first road series win since opening weekend and its first back-to-back victories in a month. The Tigers wrap up the series this afternoon in Tampa. First pitch at 1:10 with the pregame show at 12:45 on News Talk Sports 94.9 WSJM. Elsewhere in baseball, the Twins topped the White Sox 6-4 as Luke Kuechel and Tristan Gray each drove in 2 runs. And the Athletics edged the Cubs 2-1 behind 7 strong innings from rookie Gage Jump, who picked up his first Major League victory. The Cubs have now dropped 17 of their last 22 games. In the NHL's Stanley Cup Final, Game 1 delivered plenty of excitement. Thomas Hertl scored the game winner with just over 3 minutes left as the Vegas Golden Knights beat the Carolina Hurricanes 5-4. Vegas has now won 7 straight playoff games and takes a 1-0 series lead, heading into Game 2 on Thursday night in Raleigh. The NBA Finals tip off tonight in San Antonio as the Spurs host the New York Knicks. For many players on both rosters, it's their first experience on basketball's biggest stage as the 80th NBA Finals get underway. In the WNBA, the Washington Mystics beat the Chicago Sky 90-72. Shakir Austin scored 17 points, while Kiki Arafin posted another double-double with 15 points and 11 rebounds. The Sky have now lost 5 straight games. In college sports, the SEC and Big Ten say they do not support the current version of a bipartisan federal bill aimed at regulating college athletics, saying several key issues remain unresolved. A Senate hearing on the proposal is scheduled for today. And in high school sports, St. Joe's boys volleyball season came to an end in the Division II quarterfinals with a 3-1 loss to Grand Rapids South Christian. In girls soccer regional semifinal action, Gull Lake advanced with a 1-0 win over Grand Rapids Christian, while Kalamazoo Christian defeated Muskegon West Michigan Christian 2-1. Michigan Lutheran saw its season come to an end with a 2-1 loss to Saugatuck. Tonight, baseball regional semis take the stage, including Niles facing Vicksburg at Lakeshore and Brandywine taking on Schoolcraft at Water Elite. In the Cozy Newsroom, I'm Dave Wolf.
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7: weather. Today, our beautiful stretch of weather continues. Sunny, warm, and pleasant. Look for highs in the lower 80s. Great day to be at the beach or on the boat, but don't forget the sunblock. We'll have a south-to-southwest wind at 5 to 10. Tonight, mostly clear, comfortable. Lows drop into the upper 50s. On Thursday, mostly sunny, warm, and pleasant. Highs in the low to mid-80s with a southwest wind at 5 to 15. This pattern we've been experiencing for the last week or more is going to break down as we get into Friday. We'll see partly sunny to mostly cloudy skies. I can't rule out a few showers on Friday morning, but the better chance will be as we get into the p.m. hours and the nighttime hours, maybe a rumble of thunder in there with highs in the mid-80s. More shower and thunderstorm chances for Saturday with highs in the upper 70s. In the Fox 17 Weather Center, I'm Chief Meteorologist Kevin Craig. Classic.

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2: Today, our beautiful stretch of weather continues. Sunny, warm, and pleasant. Look for highs in the lower 80s. Great day to be at the beach or on the boat, but don't forget the sunblock. We'll have a south to southwest wind at 5 to 10. Tonight, mostly clear, comfortable. Lows drop into the upper 50s. On Thursday, mostly sunny, warm, and pleasant. Highs in the low to mid 80s with a southwest wind at 5 to 15. This pattern we've been experiencing for the last week or more is going to break down as we get into Friday. We'll see partly sunny to mostly cloudy skies. I can't rule out a few showers on Friday morning, but the better chance will be as we get into the p.m. hours and the nighttime hours, maybe a rumble of thunder in there with highs in the mid-80s. More shower and thunderstorm chances for Saturday with highs in the upper 70s. In the Fox 17 Weather Center, I'm Chief Meteorologist Kevin Craig.
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5: There's something I have to do.
6: Apple TV has released the full trailer for Silo Season 3. The trailer reveals a split timeline, with one focused on Rebecca Ferguson's Juliet in the present day, and the other focusing on life before the apocalypse. Silo Season 3 premieres July 3rd. Will Arnett will star alongside Kristen Stewart in Prime Video's The Challenger. The series follows Sally Ride's journey to become the first American woman in space. The 25th Tribeca Festival gets underway in New York. Robert De Niro and Jane Rosenthal founded the festival in 2002 to help the area recover from the 9/11 terror attacks. But De Niro tells ABC Audio he could see it going for much longer.
7: And my feeling was it'd be great if it could be part of the fabric of New York, a New York tradition that just goes on forever, you know.
6: Mike Dubusky, ABC News.

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2: As part of the 2026 Huron Street Four Season Pavilion Improvement Project, portions of the Huron Street parking lot will be milled and paved beginning Wednesday, May 27th. Flaggers and signage will be in place to help direct traffic. This is phase two of two for paving in this parking lot. The entire project is set to be completed by June 15th. Until June 15th, or until the project is completed, the farm market will be held in Dyckman Park. 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
3: I'm Dave Wolf. Dredging is underway in South Haven, with the U.S. Army Corps of Engineers using a different approach to this year's project. South Haven City Manager Kate Hosier told the City Council this week that crews began work last week and are expected to continue through July 12th.
4: They do know to watch out for our July 3rd fireworks night, but they are looking to take out about 83,000 cubic yards out of the nearshore harbor and out to the pierheads.
3: The work is taking place at the harbor entrance and extends upstream to North Shore Drive. Dredging material is being transported through a submerged pipeline and discharged near the shore.
4: This will be sand reclamation, but it will be going south of South Beach. This is something that the Corps has changed some of their minds on. They thought that putting it too close to the piers has caused a lot of the sand to stay around the pierheads, so that's why they're putting it more south than they have in a long time.
3: Samples of the material will be tested to determine whether it can be used for beach replenishment. The Army Corps says the submerged pipeline will be marked with orange buoys every 500 feet and bright yellow pontoons at each end. Boaters are being asked to use caution near the dredging operations. A 41-year-old Berrien County man is in jail this morning after a multi-agency investigation led to the seizure of more than 31 firearms and various narcotics at his residence. Detectives with the Southwest Enforcement Team executed a search warrant on Monday in the 3000 block of Michael Road in Pipestone Township. During the search, authorities seized cocaine, more than 100 diazepam pills, firearm components, and more than 31 firearms, including numerous ghost guns and a stolen firearm. The suspect's name has not been released. He was last reported lodged at the Berrien County Jail. He faces multiple felony charges, including drug trafficking, felony firearm, receiving and concealing a stolen firearm, possession of metallic knuckles, and maintaining a drug house. Authorities noted the man also had two outstanding bench warrants. The investigation remains ongoing. Authorities urge anyone with information about suspected drug activity to contact their local law enforcement. And a ribbon-cutting ceremony is planned for this month to celebrate improvements at the Casco Township Nature Preserve. Township Supervisor Alan Overheiser says the 20-acre preserve on Blue Star Highway has remained a popular destination since it was established in the mid-2000s. The latest project focuses on infrastructure upgrades as the township prepares to restore access to the preserve's Lake Michigan shoreline.
5: It is bathrooms and a drive that is out closer to Lake Michigan. Previously, our bathroom was a kind of a primitive bathroom that was near Blue Star Highway, quite a ways from the lake.
3: The work included expanded parking, drinking fountains, and improved signage. Funding came from a $291,000 Michigan Natural Resources Trust Fund grant and the township's Quarter Mill Parks and Recreation Millage. Overheiser says the June 27th event will also launch the Back to the Beach fundraising campaign for new beach stairs. The new staircase will include a revetment designed to help prevent future storm damage. The ribbon cutting is scheduled for June 27th from 2 to 4 p.m. at the preserve, with the formal ceremony beginning at 3. In sports, don't look now, but the Tigers are on a winning streak. Detroit made it two straight wins, blanking the Tampa Bay Rays 8-0 on Tuesday night. Gleyber Torres led off the game with a home run, while Wenzel Perez and Riley Green also went deep. Jack Flaherty struck out 6 over 5 close innings to earn his first win since last September. Matt Vierling added a triple, double, and 2 RBIs as Detroit secured his first road series win since opening weekend and its first back-to-back victories in a month. The Tigers wrap up the series this afternoon in Tampa. First pitch at 1:10 with the pregame show at 12:45 on Newstalk Sports 94.9 WSJM. Elsewhere in baseball, the Twins topped the White Sox 6-4 as Luke Kuechel and Tristan Gray each drove in 2 runs. And the Athletics edged the Cubs 2-1 behind 7 strong innings from rookie Gage Jump, who picked up his first Major League victory. The Cubs have now dropped 17 of their last 22 games. In the NHL, Stanley Cup Final Game 1 delivered plenty of excitement. Thomas Hertl scored the game winner with just over 3 minutes left as the Vegas Golden Knights beat the Carolina Hurricanes 5-4. Vegas has now won 7 straight playoff games and takes a 1-0 series lead, heading into Game 2 on Thursday night in Raleigh. The NBA Finals tip off tonight in San Antonio as the Spurs host the New York Knicks. For many players on both rosters, it's their first experience on basketball's biggest stage as the 80th NBA Finals get underway. In the WNBA, the Washington Mystics beat the Chicago Sky 90-72. Shakir Austin scored 17 points, while Kiki Arafin posted another double-double with 15 points and 11 rebounds. The Sky have now lost 5 straight games. In college sports, the SEC and Big Ten say they do not support the current version of a bipartisan federal bill aimed at regulating college athletics, saying several key issues remain unresolved. A Senate hearing on the proposal is scheduled for today. And in high school sports, St. Joe's boys volleyball season came to an end in the Division II quarterfinals with a 3-1 loss to Grand Rapids South Christian. In girls soccer regional semifinal action, Gull Lake advanced with a 1-0 win over Grand Rapids Christian, while Kalamazoo Christian defeated Muskegon West Michigan Christian 2-1. Michigan Lutheran saw its season come to an end with a 2-1 loss to Saugatuck. Tonight, baseball regional semis take the stage, including Niles facing Vicksburg at Lakeshore and Brandywine taking on Schoolcraft at Water Elite. In the Cozy Newsroom, I'm Dave Wolf.
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9: Today, our beautiful stretch of weather continues. Sunny, warm, and pleasant. Look for highs in the lower 80s. Great day to be at the beach or on the boat, but don't forget the sunblock. We'll have a south to southwest wind at 5 to 10. Tonight, mostly clear, comfortable. Lows drop into the upper 50s. On Thursday, mostly sunny, warm, and pleasant. Highs in the low to mid 80s with a southwest wind at 5 to 15. This pattern we've been experiencing for the last week or more is going to break down as we get into Friday. We'll see partly sunny to mostly cloudy skies. I can't rule out a few showers on Friday morning, but the better chance will be as we get into the p.m. hours and the nighttime hours, maybe a rumble of thunder in there with highs in the mid-80s. More shower and thunderstorm chances for Saturday with highs in the upper 70s. In the Fox 17 Weather Center, I'm Chief Meteorologist Kevin Craig. Classic.

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5: Definitely how to plant things and where should I plant the plants. And I'm finding out myself in the nursery what soils work best. I've got areas where I've got overhead irrigation and it's on a timer. But I've got like lavender, for instance. People say, I just can't grow lavender. Well, I have a problem myself because it's in an area where they get watered quite often. And they need to be put a spot where I had to either hand water them because they will too much water will kill. And then there's other plants that I tell people, you know, if they're not super hardy during the wintertime, protect them. But I try not to sell anything that perhaps could die during the wintertime. There are perennials that are still tender perennials. And people, they got to know the difference between one and what you got to do with them. I tell them to give me a call if you have a question later on because I know people will forget things. And I don't mind talking to them. You know, and give them advice as much as I can.
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0: Paul Ann Decker with That's Just Good News. Football is an expensive game to play. It takes a lot of equipment, and there are many players on each team. Two men in Lincoln, Nebraska are doing all they can to give kids in the community the chance to play the sport for free. A local native, Richard Harris, teamed up with Irwin Swiney, who played for the Nebraska Cornhuskers college team, to launch the 67-16 Youth Sports Foundation. Their mission is simple: to make sure the game is open to every kid in Lincoln by removing the financial hurdles that could keep families on the sidelines. This project is personal, especially for Richard, who grew up in a single-parent home where organized sports were a luxury he couldn't afford. He and Irwin launched the charity group because he doesn't want today's kids to feel the same sting of being left out. And that's just good news. Have some good news to share? 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
1: ABC News, I'm Sherry Preston. Ballots are being counted in some of the biggest races from Tuesday's primary in California, but it may be a while before we know who won.
2: It's not a surprise at all. There are few firm answers here today. California is one of eight states that mails every registered voter a ballot, and ballots now have a week to get back. Counties have 13 days to count all of the ballots and a month to certify the vote, so close races are never immediate here in California. But with numbers coming in now, it's becoming clear who will, who might, or who will not be in November's election.
1: ABC's Alex Stone. Los Angeles Mayor Karen Bass is projected to move on to a runoff, but we don't know who her opponent might be. So far, no projections in the California governor's race where dozens of people were running. Kuwait says an Iranian attack on its main airport left one person dead and significant damage. The airport is now partially reopened. More than 60 people were hurt, many of them severely. This is ABC News.
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4: I'm Ken Lundberg. A 41-year-old Berrien County man is in jail this morning after the seizure of more than 31 firearms and various narcotics at his residence. Law enforcement made the arrest on Monday in the 3000 block of Michael Road in Pipestone Township. During their search, authorities say they seized cocaine, more than 100 diazepam pills, firearm components, and more than 31 firearms, including ghost guns and a stolen firearm. The suspect's name has not been released. Area Congressman Bill Huizinga has introduced legislation that would revoke the citizenship of naturalized U.S. citizens convicted of terrorism-related offenses and make them eligible for deportation. The congressman says it's currently a loophole in the system. And Benton Harbor City Commissioners have approved several equipment purchases funded through grants and equipment exchanges. They include public works equipment, a fire department mini pumper, and mobile computers for police vehicles. In the WSJM newsroom, I'm Ken Lundberg.
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5: Dumb reasons people have dialed 911. When you hear it's all downhill from here, do you interpret that as things getting better or worse? And dining in peace. I'm Paul Landecker. That's what I'm buzzing about this Wednesday, June 3rd. The Daily Buzz is next.
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5: 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Paul Landecker in the midweek edition of the Daily Buzz. Dispatchers are talking about the dumbest reasons people have called 911. BuzzFeed put out a list of the dumbest reasons. Here are some highlights. A lady called from Wendy's drive-thru because they wouldn't sell her a Whopper. A guy called during a power outage to ask for the score of the USA-Canada Olympic gold medal game. An older lady dialed 911 to complain that a random man didn't hold the door open for her.
7: One dispatcher said, I got yelled at once because no one turned on the northern lights. And there's this amusing story from a retired cop. A woman would call 4 or 5 times a week because of a ghost in her attic. They finally gave up on telling her to stop and went over there with a mason jar. When you hear it's all downhill from here, do you interpret it as things getting worse or things getting better? 87% think it means things are getting worse. 13% say it means things are getting easier. A commenter said, quote, I think usually it's all downhill from here is positive, as it implies you got past an uphill battle. But things are going downhill or going south are negative. We'll turn the page in 60 seconds. The Daily Buzz.
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7: Daily Buzz Part 2, American mountain climber Tyler Andrews has broken a 23-year-old speed record on Mount Everest, cutting over an hour off the previous time. Climbing from Everest base camp to the ultimate summit with the help of supplemental oxygen, Andrews completed the brutal ascent in a staggering 9 hours 55 minutes. The incredible feat beat the 2003 record of 10 hours and 56 minutes held by Lhapka Gelu Sherpa. According to a new survey, 75% of American adults like the idea of restaurants offering some form of adults-only dining, you know, away from little kids. 49% supported restricting children during late evening hours, while 46% favored designated adult-only sections. And another 46% said romantic dining environments should be completely child-free. No question, kids can be noisy, but sometimes, kids or no kids, restaurants are just noisy. NASA is looking for poets, writers, and artists to help tell the stories of its upcoming Moon and Mars missions. We can't blame AI for this. New college grads are having a tough time finding work. But a new study finds that the problem isn't AI, it's remote work. Basically, when roles can be done from home, companies seem less willing to hire younger, less experienced workers. The big reason? It's harder to train and mentor someone when you're not face-to-face. The numbers back that up, too. Unemployment has gone up for younger college grads in jobs that can be done remotely, while older workers in those same fields are actually doing a bit better. This gap doesn't really show up in jobs that have to be done in person, like nursing. Knucklehead News out of Oregon, where 43-year-old Looney Tune, whose full name is Looney John Franklin Kolb Tune, has been sentenced to 20 years in prison after opening fire on police during a traffic stop in suburban Portland. Authorities say Tune shot at officers while trying to flee in June of 2025, then abandoned his vehicle and a passenger before running off across a golf course. He was captured 3 days later. Already on probation at the time, Tune pleaded guilty to multiple charges, including attempted assault with a firearm. In addition to his prison sentence, he's been ordered to pay restitution for damage caused during the accident. That's all, folks. The Daily Buzz. Yesterday's history, tomorrow a mystery, today a gift. That's why it's called the present. I'm Paul A. Decker. Yeah, we'll buzz again tomorrow. Make it a great day.
0: 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It's not just a name. It's what you get. Moore.
9: West Michigan weather.
10: Highs around 81 today under mainly sunny skies. Lows level off around 61 tonight, mainly clear. Highs level off around 87 tomorrow, a mix of clouds and sun. Mid-80s Friday with a slight chance for storms. Cooler Saturday with highs in the upper 70s, storms continue. A peek at the extended shows, 83 Sunday, 88 Monday, and 89 on Tuesday. Currently, it's 60 degrees. That's your updated forecast. I'm meteorologist Paul Trombley.

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1: ABC News, I'm Sherry Preston. Vote counting continues in California in some of the biggest races on primary day. So far, there is only one projection in the two big races. Incumbent Los Angeles Mayor Karen Bass moving on to the runoff.
2: We have led a grassroots campaign because we want to bring change to our city, and that's what we've been doing, and that's what we're going to continue to do.
1: It isn't clear who she may face, but it could be reality TV star Spencer Pratt. So far, no projections in the governor's race where dozens of people were running. Several people are still being held hostage at a bank in Bakersfield, California, by a man who claims to have a bomb. Officials in Kuwait say dozens of people are hurt and one was killed in an Iranian attack on the country's main airport. Over 400,000 Ford SUVs are being recalled. Federal officials say certain Expeditions and Lincoln Navigators from 2018 to 2022 could have an issue with their seatbelts. This is ABC News.
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4: I'm Ken Lundberg. A 41-year-old Berrien County man is in jail this morning after the seizure of more than 31 firearms and various narcotics at his residence. Law enforcement made the arrest on Monday in the 3000 block of Michael Road in Pipestone Township. During their search, authorities say they seized cocaine, more than 100 diazepam pills, firearm components, and more than 31 firearms, including ghost guns and a stolen firearm. The suspect's name has not been released. Area Congressman Bill Huizenga has introduced legislation that would revoke the citizenship of naturalized U.S. citizens convicted of terrorism-related offenses and make them eligible for deportation. The congressman says it's currently a loophole in the system. And Benton Harbor City Commissioners have approved several equipment purchases funded through grants and equipment exchanges. They include public works equipment, a fire department mini pumper, and mobile computers for police vehicles. In the WSJM newsroom, I'm Ken Lundberg.
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6: Mainly clear skies today with daytime highs approaching 79. Lows level off around 63. Tonight, partly cloudy skies. Tomorrow, high of 87. Temperatures above average Friday and Saturday with highs from the upper 70s to the mid 80s. Thunderstorms both days. Currently, it's 63 degrees. 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I'm meteorologist Kara Foster.

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1: ABC News, I'm Sherry Preston. Vote counting goes on in California in some of the biggest races on primary day. So far, only one projection on the two big races. Incumbent L.A. Mayor Karen Bass moving on to the runoff, telling her supporters,
2: "We have led a grassroots campaign because we want to bring change to our city, and that's what we've been doing, and that's what we're going to continue to do."
1: It's not clear who she may face, but it could be reality TV star Spencer Pratt, and so far no projections on the governor's race where dozens of people were running. Officials in Kuwait say dozens of people are hurt and one was killed in an Iranian attack on the country's main airport. The airport was closed for a time today, but it's since reopened. Bahrain also saying it came under attack from Iran as well. Over 400,000 Ford SUVs are being recalled. Federal officials say certain Expeditions and Lincoln Navigators from 2018 to 2022 two could have an issue with their seatbelts. This is ABC News.
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4: I'm Ken Lundberg. A 41-year-old Berrien County man is in jail this morning after the seizure of more than 31 firearms and various narcotics at his residence. Law enforcement made the arrest on Monday in the 3000 block of Michael Road in Pipestone Township. During their search, authorities say they seized cocaine, more than 100 diazepam pills, firearm components, and more than 31 firearms, including ghost guns and a stolen firearm. The suspect's name has not been released. Area Congressman Bill Huizinga has introduced legislation that would revoke the citizenship of naturalized U.S. citizens convicted of terrorism-related offenses and make them eligible for deportation. The congressman says it's currently a loophole in the system. And Benton Harbor City Commissioners have approved several equipment purchases funded through grants and equipment exchanges. They include public works equipment, a fire department mini pumper, and mobile computers for police vehicles. In the WSJM newsroom, I'm Ken Lundberg.
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6: Southwest Michigan weather. High temperatures reach up to 79 this afternoon under mainly sunny skies, partly cloudy skies. Tonight, lows dip down to about 63. Daytime highs approaching 87. Tomorrow, sunshine mixed with clouds at times. Mid-80s, Friday, with a slight chance of thunderstorms. Cooler, Saturday, with highs in the upper 70s, chance for storms continues. Taking a look at the extended forecast, 82 Sunday, 87 Monday, and 88 on Tuesday. Right now, it's 74 degrees. I'm staff meteorologist Kara Foster. Classic.

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1: ABC News, I'm Sherry Preston. A hostage situation in Bakersfield, California, now over. The suspect, who was holding an unknown number of people and threatening to detonate a bomb, was shot and killed by an FBI agent on the scene. All of the hostages are free and no one else was harmed. The Supreme Court giving the go-ahead to allow a congressional map in Alabama that was previously struck down for intentionally discriminating against black voters. ABC's Devin Dwyer has more on the three liberal justices who dissented.
2: Strong words from Justice Sonia Sotomayor, joined by the others. She said that the court did unleash chaos because it's so close to the election. In fact, Alabama has already had its primary vote. The governor saying overnight that she is now scheduling a new special primary in August 11th, for these new districts that are going to be implemented.
1: Primaries in a handful of states last night, including California, where Los Angeles Mayor Karen Bass will advance to a runoff. This is ABC News.
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6: I'm Ken Lundberg. Area Congressman Bill Huizenga has introduced legislation that would automatically revoke the citizenship of naturalized U.S. citizens who are convicted of terrorism-related offenses, and it would also make them immediately eligible for deportation. WSJM's Andrew Green has this story.
7: Huizenga says the Deport the Terrorists Act closes what he describes as a loophole that requires a lengthy denaturalization process before such a citizen can be removed from the country. The bill would apply to convictions involving acts of terrorism, material support, financing, conspiracy, and solicitation. Huizenga points to several cases involving naturalized citizens, including the March 2026 attack on Temple Israel in West Bloomfield. Under the proposal, the Department of Homeland Security would be directed to prioritize the removal of individuals whose citizenship is revoked due to terrorism convictions. Huizenga says American citizenship is one of the nation's greatest privileges, and if a naturalized citizen is convicted of terrorism, they should be swiftly deported. Andrew Green, WSJM News.
6: Benton Harbor City Commissioners have approved several equipment purchases for public safety and public works, all funded through grants or equipment exchanges. At this week's meeting, commissioners approved the purchase of a Bobcat skid steer loader and a leaf vacuum for the Public Works Department using a $221,000 grant from the Michigan Department of Treasury. Commissioner Juanita Henry said she hopes the equipment will be put to use throughout the city.
8: I've seen us buy machines that never left downtown and never went to the neighborhood. And I don't want to see this Bobcat do the same thing. I want to see it all over the city.
6: Commissioners also approved acquiring a 4x4 mini pumper for the Department of Public Safety to replace the department's aging Ladder 55 aerial truck. Mayor Pro Tem Shaquille Turner said the truck is rarely used and costly to maintain.
9: It goes up in the high rise, for example, Howard Towers. It goes up in the air. They can continue to fight a fire or bring down someone down safely.
8: Okay.
9: So right now, our ladder truck is costing us too much money, and we only used it 7 times last year.
8: Okay.
9: It's not beneficial to keep on having it in-house the fire station right now when St. Joe and Benton Township have brand new ones.
6: Officials said mutual aid partnerships with neighboring departments make an aerial ladder less necessary, while replacing the current unit would cost an estimated $3 to $4 million. The department plans to trade existing equipment for a 2016 Pierce 4x4 mini pumper valued at $264,000. Commissioners also approved the purchase of mobile computers for police patrol cars. Dredging is underway in South Haven, with the U.S. Army Corps of Engineers using a different approach for this year's project. South Haven City Manager Kate Hosier told the City Council this week that crews began working last week and are expected to continue through mid-July. In the WSJM newsroom, I'm Ken Lundberg.
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11: weather. Sunshine mixed with clouds at times this afternoon, with daytime highs approaching 79. Partly cloudy skies again tonight. Lows level off around 63. Sunshine mixed with clouds at times tomorrow. High temperatures reach up to 87. Mid-80s Friday with a slight chance of thunderstorms. Turning cooler Saturday with highs in the upper 70s. Storms continue. Taking a look at the extended forecast, 82 Sunday, 87 Monday, and 88 on Tuesday. Right now, it's 76 degrees. I'm staff meteorologist Kara Foster.
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12: Dumb reasons people have dialed 911. When you hear it's all downhill from here, do you interpret that as things getting better or worse? And dining in peace. I'm Paul Landecker. That's what I'm buzzing about this Wednesday, June 3rd. The Daily Buzz is next.
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12: Paul Landecker in the midweek edition of the Daily Buzz. Dispatchers are talking about the dumbest reasons people have called 911. BuzzFeed put out a list of the dumbest reasons. Here are some highlights. A lady called from Wendy's drive-thru because they wouldn't sell her a Whopper. A guy called during a power outage to ask for the score of the USA-Canada Olympic gold medal game. An older lady dialed 911 to complain that a random man didn't hold the door open for her. One dispatcher said, "I got yelled at once because no one turned on the northern lights." And there's this amusing story from a retired cop. A woman would call 4 or 5 times a week because of a ghost in her attic. They finally gave up on telling her to stop and went over there with a mason jar. When you hear it's all downhill from here, do you interpret it as things getting worse or things getting better? 87% think it means things are getting worse. 13% say it means things are getting easier. A commenter said, quote, "I think usually it's all downhill from here is positive, as it implies you got past an uphill battle, but things are going downhill or going south are negative." We'll turn the page in 60 seconds. The Daily Buzz.
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12: Daily Buzz Part 2, American mountain climber Tyler Andrews has broken a 23-year-old speed record on Mount Everest, cutting over an hour off the previous time. Climbing from Everest base camp to the ultimate summit with the help of supplemental oxygen, Andrews completed the brutal ascent in a staggering 9 hours, 55 minutes. The incredible feat beat the 2003 record of 10 hours and 56 minutes held by Lhapka Gelu Sherpa. According to a new survey, 75% of American adults like the idea of restaurants offering some form of adults-only dining, you know, away from little kids. 49% supported restricting children during late evening hours, while 46% favored designated adult-only sections. And another 46% said romantic dining environments should be completely child-free. No question, kids can be noisy, but sometimes, kids or no kids, restaurants are just noisy. NASA is looking for poets, writers, and artists to help tell the stories of its upcoming Moon and Mars missions. We can't blame AI for this. New college grads are having a tough time finding work. But a new study finds that the problem isn't AI, it's remote work. Basically, when roles can be done from home, companies seem less willing to hire younger, less experienced workers. The big reason? It's harder to train and mentor someone when you're not face-to-face. The numbers back that up, too. Unemployment has gone up for younger college grads in jobs that can be done remotely, while older workers in those same fields are actually doing a bit better. This gap doesn't really show up in jobs that have to be done in person, like nursing. Knucklehead News out of Oregon, where 43-year-old Looney Tune, whose full name is Looney John Franklin Kolb Tune, has been sentenced to 20 years in prison after opening fire on police during a traffic stop in suburban Portland. Authorities say Tune shot at officers while trying to flee in June of 2025, then abandoned his vehicle and a passenger before running off across a golf course. He was captured 3 days later. Already on probation at the time, Tune pleaded guilty to multiple charges, including attempted assault with a firearm. In addition to his prison sentence, he's been ordered to pay restitution for damage caused during the accident. That's all, folks. The Daily Buzz. Yesterday's history, tomorrow a mystery, today a gift. That's why it's called the present. I'm Paul A. Decker. Yeah, we'll buzz again tomorrow. Make it a great day.
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19: ABC News, I'm Michelle Franzen. The U.S. Supreme Court has ruled Alabama can move forward to use a congressional map for the midterms from 2023 that was previously blocked by lower courts. Here's ABC's Devin Dwyer.
20: The bottom line is this is the culmination of years of litigation in Alabama. It is now removing one of those two majority block districts, a seat held by Democrats, and is the latest indication now that these race-based politics, including those that protect minority voters, are starting to give way to a new era.
19: The Pentagon says the U.S. intercepted Iranian drones targeting a U.S. base in Kuwait. Kuwait's public airport also heavily damaged. In California, a hostage standoff and bomb threat at a bank in downtown Bakersfield is over. Police say the suspect is dead. All were released, but police don't have a motive. And the U.S. Coast Guard dive team in the Bahamas searching for Lynette Hooker had to end early today due to lightning. The Michigan woman disappeared in April. Her husband says she fell off their dinghy. This is ABC News.
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22: I'm Ken Lundberg. A 41-year-old Berrien County man is in jail this morning after the seizure of more than 31 firearms and various narcotics at his residence. Law enforcement made the arrest on Monday in the 3000 block of Michael Road in Pipestone Township. During their search, authorities say they seized cocaine, more than 100 diazepam pills, firearm components, and more than 31 firearms, including ghost guns and a stolen firearm. The suspect's name has not been released. Area Congressman Bill Huizenga has introduced legislation that would revoke the citizenship of naturalized U.S. citizens convicted of terrorism-related offenses and make them eligible for deportation. The congressman says it's currently a loophole in the system. And Benton Harbor City Commissioners have approved several equipment purchases funded through grants and equipment exchanges. They include public works equipment, a fire department mini pumper, and mobile computers for police vehicles. In the WSJM newsroom, I'm Ken Lundberg.
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25: Sunshine mixed with clouds at times this afternoon, with daytime highs approaching 79. Partly cloudy skies again tonight, lows level off around 63. Sunshine mixed with clouds at times tomorrow, high temperatures reach up to 87. Mid 80s Friday with a slight chance of thunderstorms, turning cooler Saturday with highs in the upper 70s. Storms continue. Taking a look at the extended forecast, 82 Sunday, 87 Monday, and 88 on Tuesday. Currently 77. I'm staff meteorologist Kara Foster.
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1: ABC News, I'm Michelle Franzen. New details in the hours-long standoff at a bank in Bakersfield, California that ended in the death of a suspect who said he had a bomb. Police say all 10 hostages were released unharmed. FBI Special Agent in Charge Sid Patel identifying the suspect as Anthony Scott Searles Harris.
2: He was a 41-year-old white male who served in the U.S. Army from 2006 to 2007. However, he was dishonorably discharged for going AWOL. That's absent without leave.
1: Police are still investigating a motive. The Pentagon confirmed the U.S. military shot down Iranian drones overnight targeting a U.S. base in Kuwait, and Kuwaiti officials say Iran's strikes damaged the public airport. Secretary of State Marco Rubio back on Capitol Hill for a second day about the war in Iran and administration's policies. Homeland Security Secretary Mark Wayne Mullen also testifying before a House committee. On Wall Street, stocks are down and oil prices are up over Mideast tensions. This is ABC News.
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4: I'm Ken Lundberg. A 41-year-old Berrien County man is in jail this morning after the seizure of more than 31 firearms and various narcotics at his residence. Law enforcement made the arrest on Monday in the 3000 block of Michael Road in Pipestone Township. During their search, authorities say they seized cocaine, more than 100 diazepam pills, firearm components, and more than 31 firearms, including ghost guns and a stolen firearm. The suspect's name has not been released. Area Congressman Bill Huizenga has introduced legislation that would revoke the citizenship of naturalized U.S. citizens convicted of terrorism-related offenses and make them eligible for deportation. The congressman says it's currently a loophole in the system. And Benton Harbor City Commissioners have approved several equipment purchases funded through grants and equipment exchanges. They include public works equipment, a fire department mini pumper, and mobile computers for police vehicles. In the WSJM newsroom, I'm Ken Lundberg.
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6: A blend of clouds and sun this afternoon with a high of 79. Partly cloudy tonight, lows dip down to about 63. A mix of clouds and sun tomorrow, 87. Temps a bit above average Friday and Saturday with highs from the upper 70s to the mid 80s. Storms both days. Currently, it's 75 degrees. 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

0: 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Good afternoon. It's Mark Hamlin. Hope you're doing well on this Wednesday. We've got lots of good stuff coming up for you. It's the ultimate summer giveaway, your chance to win a complete entertainment makeover for your backyard. I have details on when you can register coming up. 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

0: 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We'll take it from there. If we draw your name, you'll be the grand prize winner. We're going to come out there with a brand new hot tub, a gazebo, patio furniture, and complete outdoor entertainment system. It's an amazing package. You're going to love it. 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And they're going to love you for winning it too. 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Coming up, another long set of great tunes. Queen with Somebody to Love. 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
1: ABC News, I'm Michelle Franzen. In California, the hostage standoff in Bakersfield, California, that began Tuesday inside a bank, ended after 15 hours. Police say the suspect, Anthony Scott Searles Harris, served in the U.S. Army and was dishonorably discharged. FBI Special Agent Sid Patel says a special task force moved in and the suspect was killed.
2: He was no stranger to law enforcement and has a criminal history of using weapons to commit violent offenses. In 2014, he was charged with sex acts with a child under 14. He's a registered sex offender.
1: Police say all 10 hostages were released unharmed. Despite a ceasefire, the Pentagon says the U.S. intercepted Iranian drones targeting a U.S. base and forces in Kuwait. Kuwait's public airport damaged. The Trump administration says it believes peace talks can still continue. A U.S. Coast Guard dive team in the Bahamas searching for Lynette Hooker ended early today due to bad weather. The Michigan woman disappeared in April. Her husband says she fell off their dinghy. This is ABC News.
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4: I'm Ken Lundberg. A 41-year-old Berrien County man is in jail this morning after the seizure of more than 31 firearms and various narcotics at his residence. Law enforcement made the arrest on Monday in the 3000 block of Michael Road in Pipestone Township. During their search, authorities say they seized cocaine, more than 100 diazepam pills, firearm components, and more than 31 firearms, including ghost guns and a stolen firearm. The suspect's name has not been released. Area Congressman Bill Huizenga has introduced legislation that would revoke the citizenship of naturalized U.S. citizens convicted of terrorism-related offenses and make them eligible for deportation. The congressman says it's currently a loophole in the system. And Benton Harbor City Commissioners have approved several equipment purchases funded through grants and equipment exchanges. They include public works equipment, a fire department mini pumper, and mobile computers for police vehicles. In the WSJM newsroom, I'm Ken Lundberg.
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5: Southwest Michigan weather. Sunshine mixed with clouds at times this afternoon, with daytime highs approaching 79. Partly cloudy skies tonight, lows level off around 63. High temperatures reach up to 87. Tomorrow, sunshine mixed with clouds at times. Mid-80s, Friday, with a slight chance of thunderstorms. Turning cooler, Saturday, with highs in the upper 70s, chance for storms continues. Right now, 75. Blaine's has the value you need to do things your way. 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

0: Cozy Classic Hits 103.7 with Mark Hamlin. If you're looking for something different to do this weekend, Antiques on the Bluff is back in Lake Bluff Park in downtown St. Joe. They have more than 50 local vendors there, all kinds of antiques and collectibles. You never know what you'll find there at Antiques on the Bluff. It's a good way to spend part of your Sunday. 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We'll hear Angel, Prince, When Doves Cry, Mrs. Robinson from Simon and Garfunkel, and Culture Club. 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
2: Severe weather warning. Heavy rains are approaching. Let's get an update from our field reporter in Wheatville. Gary, how you doing out there?
3: Actually, pretty great. Storm's rolling in, but these wheat fields are protected with Spherex fungicide, so not much to report on out here. Back to you, Ted.
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0: 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Nothing but smooth hits, sunny vibes, and Lake Michigan life. 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

0: Cozy Classic Hits, 103.7 with Mark Hamlin. And another beautiful afternoon here in South Haven. A great day to head down to the beach again. And when you do, you'll find that we have lifeguards on the beach this summer, which is awesome. But you still need to pay attention to the flags. Be sure to keep a close eye on the kids. Make sure the little ones all have life jackets on if you can do it. I know there are some life jackets down there that you can borrow at the beach. But, man, just keep a close eye on the kids. Have a great time down there. Of course, our beach voted the best beach in Michigan in a USA Today Reader's Poll. We want everyone to have fun down there. Just enjoy it and be safe. Coming up, another long set of great tunes, the B-52s with Love Shack. We'll hear Journey Separate Ways, Neil Diamond's Sweet Caroline, and Jump from Van Halen. Good stuff coming up on Cozy Classic Hits, 103.7.
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1: ABC News, I'm Michelle Franzen. In the wake of another Supreme Court decision that weakened parts of the Civil Rights Act, justices today ruling in an Alabama case allowing the state to use a 2023 congressional map for the midterm elections. ABC's Devin Dwyer on the dissenting opinion.
2: Strong words from Justice Sonia Sotomayor, joined by the others. She said that the court did unleash chaos because it's so close to the election. In fact, Alabama has already had its primary vote. The governor saying overnight that she is now scheduling a new special primary in August 11th, for these new districts that are going to be implemented.
1: Despite a ceasefire, Iran and the U.S. are trading strikes. This time in Kuwait, the Pentagon says it shot down drones targeting U.S. forces there. California's primary race for L.A.'s mayor still being tallied. Incumbent Karen Bass has received enough votes to move on to November's runoff election, the top second candidate. Results are not yet known, and the governor's race in that state still undecided. This is ABC News.
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4: I'm Ken Lundberg. A 41-year-old Berrien County man is in jail this morning after the seizure of more than 31 firearms and various narcotics at his residence. Law enforcement made the arrest on Monday in the 3000 block of Michael Road in Pipestone Township. During their search, authorities say they seized cocaine, more than 100 diazepam pills, firearm components, and more than 31 firearms, including ghost guns and a stolen firearm. The suspect's name has not been released. Area Congressman Bill Huizenga has introduced legislation that would revoke the citizenship of naturalized U.S. citizens convicted of terrorism-related offenses and make them eligible for deportation. The congressman says it's currently a loophole in the system. And Benton Harbor City Commissioners have approved several equipment purchases funded through grants and equipment exchanges. They include public works equipment, a fire department mini pumper, and mobile computers for police vehicles. In the WSJM newsroom, I'm Ken Lundberg.
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6: Southwest Michigan weather. Sunshine mixed with clouds at times this afternoon, with daytime highs approaching 79. Partly cloudy skies tonight, lows dip down to about 63. High temperatures reach up to 87 tomorrow. Sunshine mixed with clouds at times. 85 Friday with a slight chance for storms. 79 Saturday, chance for storms continues. Looking further out, 82 Sunday, 87 Monday, and 88 on Tuesday. Currently, it's 75 degrees. I'm staff meteorologist Kara Foster.
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0: 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We'll get you over the hump and headed toward the weekend with some great tunes coming up. Dexy's Midnight Runners with Come On Eileen. 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
13: 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Football is an expensive game to play. It takes a lot of equipment, and there are many players on each team. Two men in Lincoln, Nebraska are doing all they can to give kids in the community the chance to play the sport for free. 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Their mission is simple: to make sure the game is open to every kid in Lincoln by removing the financial hurdles that could keep families on the sidelines. This project is personal, especially for Richard, who grew up in a single-parent home where organized sports were a luxury he couldn't afford. He and Irwin launched the charity group because he doesn't want today's kids to feel the same sting of being left out. And that's just good news. Have some good news to share? 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
16: Your evening forecast for Southwest Lower Michigan. A mild and dry evening is on the way, and we will see the same for tonight. Lows tonight are in the upper 50s with a partly cloudy sky. On Thursday, a warm and breezy day is on the way with mostly sunny skies and highs in the mid-80s. Rain chances will make their return Friday afternoon as some showers and thunderstorms will make their way through. There is a very small risk that some of those storms could be on the strong side. For Fox 17, I'm weather-ready meteorologist Colton Sikoracki.

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1: ABC News, I'm Michelle Franzen. At the White House, President Trump says he remains confident Iran wants to make a deal, but says leadership is difficult to deal with. It comes as the U.S. and Iran are trading strikes despite a ceasefire in place. The U.S. Supreme Court ruling Alabama can move forward to use a congressional map for the midterms previously blocked by lower courts. Here's ABC's Devin Dwyer.
2: The bottom line is this is the culmination of years of litigation in Alabama. It is now removing one of those two majority black districts, a seat held by Democrats, and is the latest indication now that these race-based politics, including those that protect minority voters, are starting to give way to a new era.
1: In California, an hours-long hostage and bomb standoff at a bank in downtown Bakersfield ended with the suspect dead. Police say all 10 hostages were released unharmed. The FBI identified the man as Anthony Scott Searles Harris. This is ABC News.
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6: The South Haven Area Community Foundation has announced $125,000 in grants to 21 nonprofits in the area this year. Speaking to the South Haven City Council this week, Foundation President Bob Strait said the organization is dedicated to supporting communities that are economically, educationally, and socially connected to South Haven. And it's made quite the difference over the years.
7: The foundation was incorporated 20 years ago and has distributed $1.6 million locally to the nonprofits and the educational institutions.
6: Strait said the latest round of grants covers a long list of familiar organizations in South Haven.
7: South Haven Emergency Services for updated drone for rescue, EMS, and fire suppression. Alvan Humane Society for the spay and neuter program. Liberty Hyde Bailey Museum supporting the 2026 Conference of Gardens and People. Foundry Hall for the Riverfront Concerts and Jazz Festival.
6: Grants were also announced for the South Haven Regional Business Hub, the South Haven Center for the Arts, the South Haven Boating Foundation, the South Haven Speaker Series and Theater Series, We Care Community Resource Center, and the new dog park being planned in town, among others. Straits also noted the foundation each year supports scholarships for students at South Haven Public Schools to the tune of $39,600 this year. We'll have the full list of this year's grant recipients at our website. Next weekend will be an opportunity for Michiganders to enjoy the great outdoors without having to pay, as the Michigan Department of Natural Resources holds a three free weekend on June 13th and 14th. The DNR's Marcy Wardell tells us three things will be free: entrance to state parks, fishing, and ORV riding. Normally, you have to get a fishing license to fish, something that Wardell says 1.2 million people in Michigan do each year. For next weekend, though, it's not required, and a lot of state parks are holding special events.
8: There are a lot of fishing programs happening to teach new anglers how to fish, because part of the appeal of Free Fishing Weekend is that it's a great way to try fishing if you've never done it before and you're not sure you want to purchase a license.
6: She adds that fishing is a major part of the Michigan economy.
8: Michigan's recreational fishery has an economic impact of nearly $4 billion annually. So fishing is a huge part of our state economy, of our tourism, and of our culture.
6: Also next weekend, anyone can legally ride 4,000 miles of state-designated routes and trails in Michigan's six scramble areas without purchasing an ORV license or trail permit. Ann Wardell says that free admission to state parks for the weekend will give many visitors a taste of the DNR recreation passport that grants vehicle access to Michigan state parks year-round. And there's a new campaign getting started to get more girls on the grill. A longstanding social norm is that men do the barbecuing, but Lindsey Green of the Michigan Beef Industry Association wants to show women they can fire up the grill and work the spatula. She's hosting influencers at her farm in DeWitt this week to create social media content specifically to show women how to get started. They're talking about what type of grill to use and the easiest things to cook out the gate. In the newsroom, I'm Andrew Green.
0: 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One lucky winner scores an epic prize package, including a six-person hot tub from Pristine Pool and Spa, a gazebo tent, seven-piece wicker patio set, and a complete outdoor entertainment system made possible by Aiden's Landscape Supply, Ender's Auto Repair, and Pristine Pool and Spa. 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
14: Lows dip down to about 62 tonight under partly cloudy skies. Daytime highs approaching 87. Tomorrow, mainly sunny skies. Lows dip down to about 68. Tomorrow night, partly cloudy skies. Mid-80s, Friday, with a chance of thunderstorms. Cooler, Saturday, with highs in the upper 70s. Chance for storms continues. A peek at the extended shows, 82, Sunday, 87, Monday, and 88 on Tuesday. Currently, 75. I'm staff meteorologist Kara Foster.

0: Cozy Classic Hits, 103.7 with Mark Hamlin. And I found this interesting for pet owners. About 54% of pet owners say they wish they could talk to their pets, or their pets could talk to them and tell them how they feel and what they think. Some of the questions that people would ask from the survey: which family member do you like the least, and which one do you like the most? What type of food do you like best? I know for our dog, it's pretty much anything I'm eating right now. She would love to have too. What's actually going on inside your head right now? Do you understand every word that I say? I do think that they do understand more than we think they do. They just choose not to listen. And then the number one thing that people would ask their pets if they could: are you happy? And again, with our dog, I know she's happy. Either we're going to go for a walk or she's going to be fed. That's when she's the happiest, gets a big smile on her face and starts wagging her tail. So there you go. Survey of pet owners. If we could talk to our pets, what would we ask them? Coming up, we've got some more great tunes for you. REO Speedwagon's Take It on the Run, Train with Drops of Juniper, and Night Fever from the Bee Gees. It's all coming up on Cozy Classic Hits 103.7.
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0: 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Nothing but smooth hits, sunny vibes, and Lake Michigan life. 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

0: 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We're coming up next Tuesday, June 9th. 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Yeah, it's going to be great. 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Coming up, another long set of great tunes, U2, With or Without You, Mark Cohn's Walking in Memphis, Phil Collins in the Air Tonight, and the Rolling Stones with Start Me Up. 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
1: ABC News, I'm Michelle Franzen. Moments ago, House lawmakers passing an Iran War Powers resolution to limit President Trump's use of armed forces unless a declaration of war or authorization is enacted.
2: On this vote, the yeas are 215 and the nays are 208. The concurrent resolution is adopted.
1: The resolution is symbolic, but puts House lawmakers on the record showing a growing rebuke to the president's handling of the war. And despite a ceasefire, the Pentagon confirms U.S. forces shot down Iranian drones targeting U.S. forces in Kuwait overnight. President Trump telling reporters he doesn't think it will impact peace talks.
3: It takes two to tango. You understand that. We hit them very hard on something else unrelated. And so they were responding. But not very strongly.
1: In California, the 15-hour standoff at a bank in Bakersfield ended in the death of a suspect who said he had a bomb. Police say all 10 hostages were released unharmed. And on Wall Street today, stocks ending lower. This is ABC News.
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5: I'm Ken Lundberg. A 41-year-old Berrien County man is in jail this morning after the seizure of more than 31 firearms and various narcotics at his residence. Law enforcement made the arrest on Monday in the 3000 block of Michael Road in Pipestone Township. During their search, authorities say they seized cocaine, more than 100 diazepam pills, firearm components, and more than 31 firearms, including ghost guns and a stolen firearm. The suspect's name has not been released. Area Congressman Bill Huizenga has introduced legislation that would revoke the citizenship of naturalized U.S. citizens convicted of terrorism-related offenses and make them eligible for deportation. The congressman says it's currently a loophole in the system. And Benton Harbor City Commissioners have approved several equipment purchases funded through grants and equipment exchanges. They include public works equipment, a fire department mini pumper, and mobile computers for police vehicles. In the WSJM newsroom, I'm Ken Lundberg.
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8: Lows dip down to about 62 tonight under partly cloudy skies. Daytime highs approaching 87. Tomorrow, mainly sunny skies. Lows dip down to about 68 tomorrow night, partly cloudy skies. Mid-80s, Friday, with a chance of thunderstorms. Cooler, Saturday, with highs in the upper 70s, chance for storms continues. A peek at the extended shows, 82, Sunday, 87, Monday, and 88 on Tuesday. Currently, 75. I'm staff meteorologist Kara Foster. Classic.

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1: weather. Your evening forecast for Southwest Lower Michigan. A mild and dry evening is on the way, and we will see the same for tonight. Lows tonight are in the upper 50s with a partly cloudy sky. On Thursday, a warm and breezy day is on the way with mostly sunny skies and highs in the mid-80s. Rain chances will make their return Friday afternoon as some showers and thunderstorms will make their way through. There is a very small risk that some of those storms could be on the strong side. For Fox 17, I'm weather-ready meteorologist Colton Sikoracki. I'm

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Hello, I'm Tony Lorino. This time tomorrow night, Earth, Wind & Fire, Lionel Richie, Sing a Song, All Night Long Tour. You could be a part of the fun. Make sure you're back right here this time tomorrow night. Let's win you the tickets you deserve. Make this a great summer.

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0: 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Melissa, you're looking for Down Under from Men at Work.
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0: Yeah. 877-909-1989. 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

sometime tomorrow night, you could have plans for Lionel Richie and Earth, Wind & Fire. Not just a concert, but literally a dance party you deserve to be a part of. Make sure you're back here at the beginning of the show tomorrow night and win your tickets in.

Cozy Classic Hits 103.7. I'm Tony DeReno. Thank you for having us on tonight. And you know, when you start your day, it's Paul Landecker. The guy never stops. Get going with Paul and a smile on your face every weekday morning. Paul Landecker.

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0: two iconic acts. One amazing night. And you're there for it all. Listening, and you could win tickets to the Sing a Song All Night Long 2026 tour, starring Earth, Wind, and Fire and Lionel Richie. Stepping off in late June and running through the summer. Don't want to wait? 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And listen tomorrow night at the start of Throwback Nation and win tickets to the tour date of your choice this summer. That's tomorrow night. 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